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0: 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The National Weather Service has issued a tornado watch in effect until 10 p.m. for 30 counties in central Illinois. So basically the entire listening area. If you could hear my voice, then you are more than likely under a tornado watch. Once again, this means that conditions are right to possibly produce a tornado. So please pay attention, be weather wise, and we'll keep an eye on this situation and keep you updated right here.
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0: 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The National Weather Service has issued a tornado watch in effect until 10 p.m. for 30 counties in central Illinois. So basically the entire listening area. If you could hear my voice, then you are more than likely under a tornado watch. Once again, this means that conditions are right to possibly produce a tornado. So please pay attention, be weather wise, and we'll keep an eye on this situation and keep you updated right here.
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0: 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The National Weather Service has issued a tornado watch in effect until 10 p.m. for 30 counties in central Illinois. So basically the entire listening area. If you could hear my voice, then you are more than likely under a tornado watch. Once again, this means that conditions are right to possibly produce a tornado. So please pay attention, be weather-wise, and we'll keep an eye on this situation and keep you updated right here.
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0: George Strait, Heartland, live from the Rick Ridings Automotive Group studio, where we see classic 99.1. Well, yesterday was definitely a rough day weather-wise. Oh my goodness. Mattoon, Charleston, the Effingham area. Oh my goodness, so many places affected by this storm in a horrible way. So today is the day where if you know someone affected, you call or text, you lend a hand and ask how you can help out, because quite a few areas did experience damage. So thinking of all of those affected, that was a nasty, nasty storm yesterday. But again, that Ivesdale, Mattoon, Charleston, some Effingham area, unfortunately, as it built up south, it really did start to affect a lot of folks. On the way for you next, going to hear from Juice Newton, Garth Brooks, and Patsy Cline on Wixie Classic.
1: Good morning. As we head throughout your Thursday, lots of sunshine today, a much calmer day with the weather, a high of 74 degrees. Clear tonight and comfortable, a low of 56. More sunshine and nice weather on Friday and a high of 78. I'm WCI3 Chief Meteorologist Kevin Lighty.
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0: a day where you realize how much damage you really, really endured from yesterday's storms. And unfortunately, I do have family in the Mattoon area. I have family in Effingham. I know Charleston was affected as well. So if you know anyone affected by the awful storms yesterday, please reach out. Just check in. Make sure they are doing okay. Head over to the Wixie Classic Facebook page for Maggie's A Trending Topic today. Are you out of power still? 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
3: I'm Jeff Nally on the Cromwell Ag Radio Network. As Senate Ag Committee leaders are preparing now to release the Farm Bill text this year, Vermont Senator Peter Wilt says lawmakers need to focus on the growing economic reality that farmers are spending more to produce crops than they're making. Wilt said immediately, we've got to provide some relief to farmers who've lost their markets, who've been really hammered as a result of the tariffs and the higher cost of fertilizer. We've got to start looking at the reality that this is not a sustainable situation. The Vermont Democrat also criticized provisions enacted through the One Big Beautiful Bill Act, shifting some SNAP costs to states, arguing lawmakers should focus on reducing fraud without creating barriers for eligible families seeking food assistance. Maintaining the cost shift, he said, could jeopardize the traditional Farm Bill coalition between agriculture interest and nutrition advocates into the future. Supporters and opponents of the genetic engineering offering differing reaction to the European Parliament approval of a regulation allowing streamlined approval of gene-edited seeds yesterday. The American Seed Trade Association called the approval of new genetic techniques a positive step towards enabling innovation to support global food security. I'm Jeff Nally.
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1: A month-old pony is living in a fourth-floor apartment in Croatia after being rejected by his mother at birth. He requires round-the-clock care following surgery for a serious infection, which was funded by donations from locals in Croatia. The owner of Mile, who shares the apartment with her partner, two sons, and a dog, feeds the pony every 2 hours. She said, quote, "If we forget to feed him, he wakes up and lets us know," end quote. Despite a rocky start, Mile has gained weight and shows signs of recovery. The family operates a small ranch where Mile spends his days with other animals. In the evenings, he rides in the back seat of the family car back to the apartment where he sleeps on a mattress or sofa. That's an amazing story. And that's Animal Stories.
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3: I'm Chuck Nally on the Carmel Ag Radio Network. World shares mixed in the overnight benchmarks, and Japan and South Korea setting fresh records. That after the U.S. and Iran signed their initial agreement ending the war. The rally in Asia followed a retreat yesterday on Wall Street, driven by speculation the Fed Reserve may raise interest rates this year to try and curb inflation, highest market's been in 3 years. U.S. futures higher early while oil prices continue to fall. Leaders from the U.S. and Iran signed the deal on a permanent end to hostilities that starts a 60-day negotiating clock to reach a final deal on the future of Iran's nuclear program. In the meantime, it calls for Tehran to dilute its stockpile of highly enriched uranium. The deal waives U.S.-backed sanctions on the country, immediately allowing Iran to sell its oil freely in a major concession from Washington that, according to details released by both countries. The news came after U.S. markets closed with losses for the day. In the early European trade, Germany's DAX edging 0.2% higher, the CAC 40 in Paris edging 0.1% lower, Britain's FTSE 100 shed 0.8%. I'm Jeff Daly on the Cromwell Ag Radio Network.
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0: 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It's a great way to know what is happening around you. Of course, the Ford County Fair just going on for a couple more days, so you can head out to Melvin and enjoy that. The Pike County Trailblazers Rodeo coming up June 23rd, also June 25th through the 27th. The Vermilion County Fair, June 24th through the 28th. The Iroquois County Fair, July 14th through the 19th. The Champaign County Fair, starting July 24th and concluding on August 1st. So some great fairs and just great events on the horizon. 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
2: And a pleasant good morning to you on your Thursday. Well, after a rough day and night of storms for some in the area, today looking a lot better. Sunshine, high of 74. Clear tonight, we'll have a low down around 56 degrees. Sunshine back on Friday, high of 78. Saturday looks good too, but we're going to watch out for some rain as we head into the day on Sunday, maybe some thunderstorms too. I'm WCA3 Chief Meteorologist Kevin Leidy.
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0: Live from the Rick Ridings Automotive Group studio, due to awful storms yesterday, a lot of folks still experiencing power outages. A lot of folks still without power. A lot in that Decatur, Forsyth, Maroa, Macon, Mount Zion area, Mattoon, Charleston, Kansas, that area as well. So just a lot of folks without power and experiencing just how awful the results were from the storms yesterday. Let me know where you're located. Are you without power? Fill me in. Curious to know. On the way next, Tim McGraw, Hank Williams Jr., also Trisha Yearwood on Wixie Classic.
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Alan Jackson, Someday on Wixie Classic, live from the Rick Ridings Automotive Group studio. 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

0: 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Social media personality Spencer of SB Mowing makes videos where he mows and cleans up people's property for free and posts them online. Then he met Debbie, and he not only cleaned her yard up, but paid for her late rent and gave her spending money. She recently fell on hard times when she lost her husband. Thousands of people have now chipped in and raised over $650,000 for her. Listen to this.
1: So this is your yard you're dealing with back here.
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for a treat. Today happens to be the first day of Tailgating Tall Boys, which rolls through Sunday, by the way, with an amazing lineup this year. Zach Topp, Braxton Keith, Cole Goodwin, Treaty Oak Revival, Chase Matthew, Jesse Murph, Drew Baldridge. Oh my goodness, the list just goes on. The Red Clay Strays, who are just absolutely heating it up right now. Very popular. Zach John King. I mean, you name it. 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But again, Tailgating Tall Boys starting today, rolling through Sunday in Bloomington. If you can get tickets.

0: Kids, I suggest you do so. Going to be a lot of fun. On the way next, going to hear from Travis Tritt, Eddie Rabbits, and Dina Carter. 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
2: Good morning. As we head throughout your Thursday, lots of sunshine today, a much calmer day with the weather, a high of 74 degrees. Clear tonight and comfortable, a low of 56. More sunshine and nice weather on Friday and a high of 78. I'm WCI3 Chief Meteorologist Kevin Lighty.
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3: On a warm summer's evening, on a train bound for nowhere, I met up with a gambler. 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
1: today. 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Quite a few folks experiencing power outages. I mean, just because of everything that happened yesterday. A lot of it, though, in that Decatur area.

storms yesterday. 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If you can go over, maybe help clean up a little bit if there was any damage, just lend a hand out to those affected. Right now, it's Mark Chestnut. 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

say there's no crying over spilled milk. But spilled beer? That's a whole other conversation. That's why we drink. 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

0: duh. It is time now for the moment of duh. Well, this is interesting. According to a report, we hope it isn't true, but a woman in Washington State realized the bar of soap she had been using was actually a block of cheese.
1: Are you an idiot? Are you a moron?
0: Oh, that's not nice. Maybe the cheese was very mild. 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I still think you would know it was cheese you're rubbing on your body. 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What do I know? I'm no body wash / cheese expert. 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
3: Number one, in 2006, a Coca-Cola employee offered to sell Coca-Cola secrets to Pepsi. Pepsi responded by notifying Coca-Cola. Number two, if a polar bear and grizzly bear mate, their offspring is called a pizzy bear. Interesting. Number three, Canadians say sorry so much that a law was passed in 2009 declaring that an apology can't be used as evidence of admission to guilt. Number four, the 10 highest mountain summits in the United States are all located in Alaska. And finally, the famous line in the Titanic from Leonardo DiCaprio, "I'm king of the world," was improvised, which is one of the best lines. And that's five random facts.
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Trust me, a great place to start your day because there is a lot going on. We are smack in the middle of fair and festival season. Of course, the Ford County Fair going on right now. Piute County Trailblazers Rodeo starting soon. Vermilion County, Iroquois County, Champaign County, and Coles County Fairs all on the horizon. Of course, in August, the Illinois State Fair. But some additional events to keep an eye out for. The 56th Annual Broomcorn Festival. 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Tolono Fun Days. 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I mean, a lot of fun to be had this summer. 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

The storm was something else yesterday, and because of it, a lot of people still without power. Oh, my goodness. I mean, Effingham, Diedrich, Altamont, that area, Totopolis. And then, of course, a lot of the Charleston, Mattoon area without power. We're looking in Decatur now, Mount Zion, Forsyth, Argenta, Maroa, Macon, all that area without power as well. So curious to know where you're located. Are you still without power? Let me know. Post your response to the Wixie Classic Facebook page right now. Garth Brooks.

0: everyone knows that when you turn the key and the car won't run, to call 367-9481 for PDR Automotive. 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PDR now performs key cutting and programming. 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Cloning makes the module plug and play, in many ways allowing you to utilize a used module where a new module is no longer available or very expensive. 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They are PDR.
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Ricochet, what do I know on Wixie Classic, live from the Rick Ridings Automotive Group studio. Maggie Brown here, that does it for me. I'm getting out of here. Do me a favor, though, have a fabulous rest of your day. As for me, I'll be back tomorrow, same time, same place, on Wixie Classic 99.1. I'll see you next time.

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1: Let's check the open numbers now at the Chicago Board of Trade on this Thursday. I'm Jim Taylor on the RFD Radio Network. We start the day in the red with corn, beans, and Chicago wheat. July corn opening 416 and three quarters, down 4 1/4. September corn down 4, 425 and a half. And December corn 444 and three quarters, down 4. July beans down 8, 1124. August beans 1129 and a quarter, down 7 1/2. And November beans opening 1142 and a half, down 6 1/2. July Chicago wheat 608 and three quarters, down 4. July KC wheat 649 and a half, down 3. July bean meal down 210, 302.60. July bean oil down $1.63, 69.91. Energy market, August Brent crude oil 78.10, down $1.45. Looking at the opening numbers on this Thursday morning, I'm Jim Taylor, and this is the RFD Radio Network.
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2: 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I'm Jim Taylor. Lower across the board with corn, beans, and Chicago wheat. July corn down 4 3/4, 4.16 1/4. September corn 4.24 1/2, down a nickel. December corn 4.43 3/4, also down a nickel. July beans down 8 1/4, 11.23 3/4. August beans down 7 1/2, 11.29 1/4. November beans 11.42 1/2, down 6 3/4. July Chicago wheat down 6 3/4, 6.06. July KC wheat 6.48 1/2, down 4. July bean meal $300.70, down 4.10. July bean oil down 2.05, 69.49. Livestock trade August feeders down $1.32, 366.10. June live cattle down 80 cents, 254.92. July lean hogs 94.57, down 7 cents. Energy market August Brent crude oil 76.71, down 2.84.
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1: Paul, I don't freeze notice weather. Are things quieting down after yesterday's severe storms?
2: Jim, the great news is that after Sunday, we'll only see one more significant system come through our region over the next 15 days. And in the end, that storm track will find its typical summer position to our north and only give northern parts of the state a chance for above normal precipitation. After today, looks like our 10 degrees cooler than normal air will modify to about 5 degrees cooler than normal to finish out the week and start the weekend. And this is all due to the next storm system beginning its approach, therefore switching the winds to more of a westerly or calm state rather than from the northwest. This means that our wake-up temperatures will start trending towards the low 60s instead of the 50s, with pleasant 70s each afternoon that finally do top out in the lower 80s by the start of summer on Saturday. By the time we reach late Saturday night, our fortunes do change to cloudy with stormy times ahead, as only far eastern and southeastern portions of the state along the Indiana border can squeeze in maybe 9 holes of golf in the morning on Sunday before the rain arrives. For the rest of us, Sunday is just a no-go for those outside plans, with severe weather likely to hit the same areas. And the main threat is going to be a flooding potential and also isolated inch and a half hail as well. The mid-range forecast period for the 23rd through the 27th, this entire period is about fair weather cumulus clouds floating through each afternoon from the west-northwest and providing very little in terms of rainfall for us, mainly to only reach normal limits of rainfall on the final 2 days of the period on the 26th and 27th when a system comes across the northern and central plains to find us.
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2: 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I'm Jim Taylor. Lower across the board with corn, beans, and Chicago wheat. July corn down 4 3/4, 4.16 1/4. September corn down a nickel, 4.24 1/2. And December corn, 4.43 1/2, down 5 1/4. July beans down 11, 11.21. August beans down 10 1/4, 11.26 1/2. November beans 11.40 3/4, down 8 1/2. July Chicago wheat, 6.05, down 7 3/4. July KC wheat, 6.44 3/4, down 7 3/4. July bean meal down $5, $2.99.80. July bean oil down $2.64, $68.90. Livestock trade August feeders up $1.05, $3.68.47. June live cattle down 20 cents, $2.55.52. July lean hogs up 30 cents, $94.95. And energy market August Brent crude oil, $76.99, down $2.56. Jim Taylor, RFD Radio Network.
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2: 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What are traders thinking about heading into this extended weekend?
3: Weaker footing for the grains here. This after a couple days worth of a rebound attempt. It's been a strong slide lower over the last month until just this week. Some signs of technical support for one that included $4 for corn futures, $11 for soybeans, Chicago wheat back up and testing the $6 mark. So you have key technical price points. At the same time, this questioning of can commercial buyers find value after the recent price discount, and indeed flash sales popping up, including those to China. This morning, a confirmed soybean sale to China. This after yesterday, a sale of soybeans to an unknown buyer that followed the previous session's rumors about China being in the market. And so this is a new development, and it was a bullish one at that, but yet not enough to overpower the other mostly macro factors that we have leaning against the grains. The headwind being the financial markets and their reaction to the Federal Reserve meeting that we had wrap up yesterday. No interest rate change and a new Fed chair, but no breakaway then from the otherwise hawkish shift as of late for monetary policy expectations. Starting out the year, the view was that we'd have a couple of, at least a couple quarter point cuts to the interest rate. Instead, now the market odds are in favor of actually seeing a rate hike by the end of the year. And when you have higher interest rates and the firmer dollar like we do relatedly, that can be a negative for the commodity space. And it is this morning for the grains, along with crude oil again.
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2: 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I'm DeLos Yonke. Well, now in the noon hour, we're still lower. Soybeans have come off of their lows, but still a red screen for grain and soybeans. July corn down a nickel, 416. September down 5 3/4, 423 3/4. December down 6, 442 3/4. July soybeans down 9.5, 1122.5. August down 8 3/4, 1128. November down 7.5, 1141 3/4. July wheat down a dime, 602 3/4. KC down 11, 641.5. Livestock, July lean hogs up 35 at $95 even. August live cattle down 267, 246.17. August feeders down 135, 366.07. Crude oil down $1.75, 75.04. RFD Radio Network.
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Chris Davinsky. And don't let Arlo start slipping from the Rick Riding's Automotive Group studio. How you doing on this Thursday, almost Friday afternoon? Yeah, a little bit different feeling than this time yesterday, wouldn't you say? Got those storms out of here. I know folks are doing some cleanup over there in the Charleston and Mattoon area. Do what you can to help your neighbors.

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Oh, yeah, you are. Pike County Trailblazers Rodeo kicks off a week from tonight. Oh, yeah. You want details? 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

I just read a story where Woody from Toy Story has a last name. You know, we're getting ready for Toy Story 5 to open up, a couple of weeks? 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And as a matter of fact, Tom Hanks didn't even know it. 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Woody Pride. What do you think of that?

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Diamond Rio in a week or two. A Weeksy Classic 99.1. You're loving the cool temps. Give you a chance to shut that AC off. Tomorrow near 80, back up to 81 on Saturday before we drop back down to 69 on Sunday. Weather can't make up his mind. It want to be warm or hot, cool. 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
1: A calm and cool evening. Temperatures getting into the middle 50s for this evening with mostly clear skies. On Juneteenth, 77 degrees, sunny conditions in central Illinois. It'll be a beautiful day and a beautiful start to our weekend. Saturday, we start out with temperatures into the 80s. I'm WCIA.
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1: A calm and cool evening. Temperatures getting into the middle 50s for this evening with mostly clear skies. On Juneteenth, 77 degrees, sunny conditions in central Illinois. It'll be a beautiful day and a beautiful start to our weekend. Saturday, we start out with temperatures into the 80s. I'm WCIA 3 meteorologist Adam Schawinski.
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